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0: morning offering. In the name of the Father, and of the Son, and of the Holy Spirit. Amen. O Jesus, through the Immaculate Heart of Mary, I offer you my prayers, works, joys, and sufferings of this day, in union with the holy sacrifice of Mass throughout the world. I offer them for all the intentions of your Sacred Heart, the salvation of souls, the reparation of sin, and the reunion of all Christians. I offer them for the intentions of our bishops and of all apostles of prayer, and in particular for those recommended by our Holy Father this month. Amen.
1: Amen.

Yasona, it's still well, Sarah, and Nasomarino, Yakura, and Napura, the Marine is the Marine, the Nagala, Miradala, Armina. I am Slavoyes, Matoda, where is the Sala, the Napu, Esan, Yakura, and Napu. I'm sorry, I'm sorry.

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0: Good morning, dear listeners of 94.4 FM, Radio Sapientia, the source of wisdom. In the studio this morning, I'm Father Frank Motebi from Orleans Catholic Parish in Casanare Diocese to share with you the Word of God.
1: My name is James Jonathan, Senior 2 from St. Augustine's College, Wakiso. I'm taking the first reading. There is a time for every matter under heaven. A reading from the book of Ecclesiastes, chapter 3, verse 1 to 11. For everything there is a season, and a time for every matter under heaven. A time to be born, and a time to die. A time to plant, and a time to pluck up what is planted. A time to kill, and a time to heal. A time to break down, and a time to build up. A time to weep, and a time to laugh. A time to mourn, and a time to dance. A time to cast away, and a time to gather stones together. A time to embrace, and a time to refrain from embracing. A time to seek, and a time to lose. A time to keep, and a time to cast away. A time to rend, and a time to sow, and a time to keep silence, and time to speak, a time to love, and a time to hate, a time for war, and a time for peace. What gain has the worker from his toil? I have seen the business that God has given to the sons of man to be busy with. He has made everything beautiful in its time. He has put eternity into man's mind, yet so that he cannot find out what God has done from the beginning to the end. The word of the Lord.
2: Thanks be to God.
1: The responsorial psalm. Our response is, blessed be the Lord my rock.
2: Blessed be the Lord my rock.
1: Blessed be the Lord my rock.
2: Blessed be the Lord my rock.
1: Blessed be the Lord my rock. He is my merciful love. my fortress. He is my stronghold, my savior, my shield in whom I take refuge. Response.
2: Blessed be the Lord my rock.
1: Lord, what is man that

0: The Lord be with you.
1: And with your spirit.
0: A reading from the Holy Gospel according to Luke.
1: Glory to you, O Lord.
0: At that time, Herod the Tetrarch heard of all that was done by Jesus, and he was perplexed, because it was said by some that John had been raised from the dead, by some that Elijah had appeared, and by others that one of the old prophets had risen. Herod said, John I beheaded, but who is this about whom I hear such things? And he sought to see him. The Gospel of the Lord.
1: Praise to you, Lord Jesus Christ.
0: My dear listeners, as you reflect on the Word of God today, I beg we underline these words: wanting to see Jesus. Wanting to see Jesus. Herod the Tetrarch heard about all that was happening, and he was greatly perplexed, as we've heard from the Gospel, because some were saying John has been raised from the dead, and others were saying Elijah has appeared, and still others that one of the ancient prophets has arisen. But Herod said, John I beheaded, whom then is this about whom I hear such things? And he kept trying to see him. Herod had heard the stories. Something extraordinary was happening, and reports about Jesus were spreading. People were trying to explain who he was. Some thought John the Baptist had returned from the dead, and others believed Elijah had appeared. Herod did not know what to make of it, yet one detail in the Gospel stands out. He kept trying to see him. At first, that sounds promising. Someone wants to see Jesus. But Herod's interest was very different from the desire of people who came to see Jesus, seeking healing, seeking forgiveness, or a new beginning. Herod was intrigued. He wanted answers. He had heard enough about Jesus to become curious. But there is no sign here that he wanted to become a disciple of Jesus. His mention of John reveals something deeper. John I had beheaded. Herod knew exactly what had happened to John, because he had been responsible for his death. John had spoken the truth to him, and instead of allowing that truth to change his life, Herod eventually

0: eventually silenced the man who spoke it. Now another powerful voice had appeared, and Herod was wondering who this Jesus could be. My dear listener, there is an important difference between wanting to know about Jesus and wanting to follow him. We can read the scripture, we can attend the Eucharist sacrifice of Mass, we can listen to a number of homilies from different and powerful preachers. We can watch faith-related videos and still keep Jesus at a comfortable distance. We may find his words meaningful until they touch something we would rather not change. We may appreciate his teaching about love, but struggle when he asks us to forgive someone. We may believe in trusting God, but become unwilling when trust means giving up control. We may ask God to guide us while hoping his answer matches the decision we have already made. Herod's curiosity never reached the point of surrender. Later in Luke's gospel, he finally gets his opportunity to see Jesus during his passion. By then, Herod wants Jesus to perform a sign for him. Jesus stands before him, but Herod still does not truly see who he is. The man who had been trying to see Jesus eventually had him standing right in front of him, yet his heart remained unchanged. That is worth thinking about, because being near the things of God is not the same as being open to God. We can spend years attending church, hearing scripture, and praying without allowing God into the parts of our lives where we resist him most. Sometimes the real obstacle is not lack of knowledge. We already know what Jesus asks of us. We know we should forgive. We know it very well when pride is getting in the way. We know when a habit is pulling us away from God. We know when we have avoided making something right. The harder question is whether we are willing to act on what we already know. King Herod asked, "Who then is this about whom I hear such things?" It is a question every Christian eventually has to answer, not only through words, but through the way we live. If Jesus is merely an interesting religious figure, we can admire him from a distance. If he is truly Lord, then his words have a claim on our choices, relationships, priorities, and the way we treat other people. Jesus does not ask us simply to be interested in him. Instead, he invites us to follow him. That means allowing his words to challenge us, including the ones we would rather avoid. Curiosity can bring us to the door, but faith asks us to walk through it. Let's ask ourselves this question. Are we only interested in hearing about Jesus? Or are we allowing him to change the way we live? Is there something he has already placed before us? that we know we need to face, but have continued to avoid. I wish you a very blessed day as we continue to look for Jesus. The Lord be with you.
1: And with your spirit.
0: May the blessing of Almighty God, the Father, and the Son, and the Holy Spirit come down on you and remain with you now and forever.
1: Amen.
0: I remain Father Frank Motebi from Wobulenzi Catholic Parish in Kasana Diocese.

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3: finish the square, exhausted. You see, KCC advertised the square for redevelopment. And we bid it. We were like six companies. One of the companies were from Kenya. After bidding, we had

0: winners. Then we were requested to pay a premium of 1.65 billion, which was paid.
1: So you paid
0: 1.635
1: in 2001.
0: You paid to
1: who?
0: To KCC. They have requested me to give you the documents.
1: Okay.
0: I'll give you the receipt, I'll give you the offer letter, I'll give you everything, then you will check.
1: Okay.
0: I'll give you all that. So then after, of course, we are entitled to our sublease for 49 years. 5 years, then automatically it's 49.
1: So your sublease is ending when?
0: They are still running from 2002 up to for 49 years.
1: From 2002?
0: Yes.
1: So you have a sublease for 49 years?
0: For 49 years. And also, like I said, we have a sublease for 49 years.
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1: it is a black spot
0: it's a black spot nenga bamanyi katwo mubuliza mu deploying award DA kiro no we are planning we are planning.
1: I talked to the DPC
0: and
1: we are trying to.
0: Yeah, in fact, tomorrow we are going to have a meeting about.
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3: Did you deny in paragraph 5 expressly that you never declared the petitioner first?
4: I deny that I declared the first the petitioner, and I expressly stated that I declared the person with the largest number of votes, that is 52,523, and that is the first respondent, that's the person I declared, that was the winner, and that is the person that I declared.
3: Let me take you to declaration of results forms. Is it true that the number of votes cast for candidates must correspond with the females and males who voted yes or no?
4: Sometimes they do not. What we tally are the votes cast. We do not look at the male or female. It's the votes cast that we tally.
3: You want to inform this honorable court that the framers of the declaration of result forms put the number of females and males who voted in vain.
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2: 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David Wamu, the mirror, Okulati.
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1: Ay, ay, ay, ay, ay, ay, ay, ay, ay, ay, ay, ay, ay, ay, ay, ay, ay, ay, ay, ay, ay, ay, ay, ay, ay, ay, ay, ay, ay, ay, ay, ay, ay, ay, ay, ay, ay, ay, ay, ay, ay, ay, ay, ay, ay, ay, ay, ay, ay, 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
5: 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The flags are raised.
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3: He deploys the military against the citizens, those who oppose him. We ask you to support our demands for accountability for the crimes against humanity that he has committed and continues to commit against the people of Uganda. I thank you.
4: Why do you go to the public if you don't have a public spirit? Why do you say I want to work for the public? If you don't work for the public, go and do your own private things.
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5: But President Trump insists everybody loves his plan to take over the Gaza Strip, move Palestinians out, and rebuild it as a Riviera of the Middle East.
6: The U.S. will take over the Gaza Strip, and we will do a job with it, too. We'll own it and be responsible for dismantling all of the dangerous unexploded bombs and other weapons on the site.
1: The world today. 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
4: In the name of God, the most compassionate, the most merciful.
0: The
4: President, Mr. Secretary General, Excellencies, ladies and gentlemen, I had prepared a speech to present to you yesterday. The United States President described us as terrorists.
0: Yokuogera mu lukiiko luno n'olwokuba olunaku olwajjo pulezidenti wa Amerika yatuyisa atandikiddewo Masoud Pezeshkian nti wabadde budde bwakwonoona naga speech nabadde ngitegese n'olwokuba olunaku olwajjo pulezidenti wa Amerika Donald John Trump yatuyisa abatujju mukkirize ntangaazemu ekyo.
4: Victims of terrorism. I come from an Iran in which our esteemed supreme leader was assassinated without any legal framework or reason. I come from an Iran where in truth they bombed a school. You see these children?
0: Wali aba esomero America liyakuba kobomo kiyavudaje bifananyi nagamula bifananyi byabana bano mulabe bifananyi bino.
4: These children perished under bombs.
0: Bana abana bafira mu bomu
4: with weapons used by the United States and Israel.
0: Era America ne Israel bebaka basula ke bikompola.
4: Innocent.
0: They were innocent balina musango gona.
4: Had committed no crimes.
0: They had committed no crimes. Walchibaziza musango gwana.
4: Lamert, one of the small cities in a province in Iran. A sports hall where children were busy playing. The United States, by using weapons with multiple warheads, targeted that sports hall.
0: Tuwaliwo ekizimba abana bali mundanga bezanyira America ngekozesa ebyokulwanyisa ebirina multiple warheads bakuba ekizimbe kino nga mulimu baana benyigidde mu byamizannyo.
4: They martyred, assassinated our scientists, our men, women and children.
0: Batugumbula batemula bannasayansi baffe abakyala n'abaami.
4: Innocent children whom in truth had committed no crimes, no sins. Those who are terrorists and train and protect terrorists describe us as such.
0: We
4: have only defended ourselves. We are not terrorists.
0: We are only defending ourselves. We are not terrorists.
4: Our innocent people have been the targets of cowardly attacks and aggressions imposed upon.
0: Of course, Masoud Pezeshkian. 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
5: 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I request protocol to escort Her Excellency and invite her to address the assembly.
0: I request the protocol to escort Her Excellency and invite her to speak to the assembly. 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
6: The President of the UN General Assembly, Excellencies, the Heads of State and Government, the Secretary General of the United Nations, Distinguished Delegates, Ladies and Gentlemen. I wish to bring you warm greetings from His Excellency, General Yoweri Kaguta Museveni.
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0: 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My mom walk around the mask. Well, some of what I can do.
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5: The Blues.
6: Mwena Champions League 2.
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5: Yes, I want to say.
1: You want to ring it, you want to go to the exam, you want to
5: No, I'm going to go. Yes, I want
1: No, I'm going to go. I'm going to go to the exam.
5: No, I'm
1: going to fair, George.
6: No.
5: I'm going to go to the exam. Fair game, right?
1: Just over the exam.
5: You can't do that.
4: I'm going to go. Now, I'm going to go.
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3: I send greetings to my mom, Christina Ngom. Our head teacher, Mrs. Kampogo Beatrice, and the other staff member. And I also want to thank our teacher who is here with us. Thank you for sparing your time and come and support us here. It has been a boost to us.
1: Oh.
3: I also want to thank the radio for this opportunity.
1: Okay. 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